Sam Fender, Rein Me In, here on Listener Supported 88.9. Olivia Dean helping him out with that one. Sam Fender, just one of those incredibly talented singer-songwriters. Go back and check out some of his older albums. Worth your time. Phoenix at the top of the 7 o'clock hour in entertainment from their Bankrupt album. John Adler with you on a Wednesday evening. Welcome to it. Evenings on 88.9, brought to you by the Door County Maritime Museum. Later on tonight, 10 p.m. to be exact, it's another week of La Alternativa, the best in Latin alternative with Paola Lovo and Kenny Perez, your hosts. Give them a follow on Instagram, La Alternativa MKE, to catch up on some interviews they've been doing, some featured artists they have coming up, to get you in the mood. Some Bad Bunny right now. It's Tenemos Que Hablar here on 88.9.

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0: 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Tyler Childress also in that set. It is only Wednesday. Hello, by the way, John Adler with you, but always looking forward to the weekend. In fact, some music on the way that will be featured on Rhythm Lab Radio with your host, Tariq Moody, every Sunday night from 10 p.m. till midnight here on 88.9. 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Speaking of looking forward to things, it's not till November, November 22nd at Vivarium, but Michigander making a Milwaukee appearance, and I have tickets for you. Simply text the word Michigander, just like Michigan, with D-E-R at the end, to 414-892-8899. That's Michigander. Text the word Michigander to 414-892-8899. I will pick a winner very soon, and you'll be all set up with a pair of tickets in November at Vivarium.
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0: 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Each week, we take you on a journey into the urban sound. 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
1: I got new music from the man born Jorge Mario da Silva. Most people know him as Seu Jorge out of Rio de Janeiro. He's back. New album called The Other Side. It's a beautiful album. I was listening to it the other day. This track features a guy you might have heard of, Beck. 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

0: New music from Sweeping Promises, track called Shooting Shadows. Love every minute of that. John Adler with you on a Wednesday evening. A lot happening yet this evening, including Classic Rock at 8 o'clock after 8, and chance for you to score tickets to a show that the tickets haven't even gone on sale yet and won't until Friday, but you could get them. That is coming up as well. 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

0: Milwaukee music from Tyler Chickerell. It's Shopping Center here on Milwaukee's Indie Alternative 88.9. Lemon Twigs ahead of that. I just can't get over losing you that fun kind of 60s pop vibe, but in 2026. I love it. John Adler with you. Hi. Hello. Welcome to the middle of the week. Halfway through it. Tomorrow, Milwaukee-wise, weather, hot. Mid-80s, believe it or not, before we get a little respite in the form of rain on Friday. So that's what you have to look forward to as far as things coming from the sky. 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
5: 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A fascinating career and a birthday for Susie Quatro. She has done a lot and continues to do so. In fact, she's a radio host in the UK doing a classic rock show. But you probably know her best as Leather Tuscadero from Happy Days. She went on to be in TV shows and movies and do voiceover work, but she had a long and storied music career, so we're celebrating her birthday the best way we know how, and that is by playing her music. It's Can the Can here on Listener Supported 88.9 Classic Rock at 8 o'clock.

Johnny Blue Skies and the Dark Clouds on listener-supported 88.9. John Adler with you right now until 10 p.m., at which point La Alternativa takes over. However, hang tight. In the very near future, about 15 minutes away, a chance for you to score a pair of tickets to see Violet Grohl at the Rave in September. This show just got announced a couple days ago. Tickets don't go on sale until Friday, but you might get them before then. Back into the music now with Obung Jayar. It's Lip Dance here on 88.9.

0: Cut Connie can't be wrong here on Listener Supported 88.9 Wilco. Ahead of that, Adam Wiener of Low Cut Connie did a very fun studio session for us here at 88.9 back in March. 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Not sure if you heard this earlier this week. A lot going on with shows and festivals, things happening, but this was a big one. Just announced, Violet Grohl will be coming to the rave in September on the 16th. Tickets don't go on sale until Friday, but guess what? If you text the word Violet, V-I-O-L-E-T, to 414-892-8899, it's text the word Violet to 414-892-8899, you and a guest could get tickets to this show Wednesday night, September 16th, at the rave, an 88.9 show. Looking forward to seeing her for the first time. Finally got through the whole album, came out a couple weeks ago. Very much looking forward to her very first Milwaukee show. Again, text the word Violet to 414-892-8899. I'll be picking a winner very soon. Good luck.
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0: New single from Beck. A little different sounding there. Kind of going a throwback to about 12, 15 years ago. Ride Lonesome, the name of it, October 6th. He will be at Landmark Live here in Milwaukee for a rare Milwaukee appearance. John Adler with you on a Wednesday, a midweek. Music from the Sundays on the way, as well as J-Sum, who will be opening for Death Cab for Cutie on July 11th at the Miller High Life Theater. 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
2: Belle and Sebastian have released It Only Takes One Lion as an unofficial anthem for Scotland's national soccer team ahead of its first FIFA World Cup appearance in 28 years. Frontman Stuart Murdoch said the track reflects the highs and lows of supporting Scotland over the past 50 years. Belle and Sebastian continue a tour celebrating the 30th anniversaries of their landmark albums, Tiger Milk and If You're Feeling Sinister. Jeff Goldblum has announced his The Night Blooms North American tour with the Mildred Snitzer Orchestra in support of his upcoming album Night Blooms, due out June 5th. Following an appearance at the Ottawa Jazz Festival, the tour resumes this summer into fall with the nearest Milwaukee show in St. Louis on October 9th featuring a 57-piece symphony orchestra. I'm Dori Zori with your music news.

0: 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New 5-song EP is called Is This How It's Supposed to Be? And coincidentally, again, this is dating myself, but Memorex, an audio cassette. 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Vacancy Chain made it on cassette, which I love, both in orange and teal. If you want to get into the weeds about it, and you should, I'll always buy a cassette if I'm at a show. That's just the way it's going to happen. John Adler with you for another hour until Alternativa takes over at 10 p.m. Support for 88.9 comes from Ball and Biscuit Catering. 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

Dermot Kennedy and Funeral here on Listener Supported 88.9. Starting the 9 o'clock hour with Eka Vandal and Cruising to Self-Soothe. John Adler with you for another hour. Lots to get to musically this hour, including some Modest Mouse, Go Back a Little Ways with XTC, and Bon Iver, who Justin Vernon of Bon Iver, a busy, busy man, planning the Eau Claire's Music Festival in Eau Claire, Carson Park later on in July. That's some summer dealings that I am very excited about. Evenings on 88.9, brought to you by Door County Maritime Museum. Back into music now with Matthew Sweet. This is Girlfriend here on 88.9.

0: New music from RIP Magic. It's called Screw Dark here on Listener Supported 88.9. They have played with Tame Impala, Panda Bear, LCD Sound System. You can hear it. 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Modest Mouse, Float On as well. 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New Caroline Rose song on the way to keep your mood up and your feet moving. A new song called Yip Yip Yow coming up next.
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1: Hey, I'm Carol Ann. I host DJ Takeovers bi-weekly on Wednesdays from 4 to 5 p.m. I sit down with an artist or creative from Milwaukee and beyond to find out what music inspires them. Here's a clip from one of our episodes. I'm here with In Shining Armor, Seth and Aiden. If you would tell your younger selves one thing, knowing what you know now, what would it be?
2: One thing I keep running into is that I tell myself I can't do things or that like I'm just not that type of person and that I shouldn't need, like it discourages me from trying things. But every good thing that has happened to me has been from trying. Always try.
3: Biggest thing for me right now is living in the moment. Just within the past 2 years of my life, there's been so many beautiful moments and things that I wish I savored a little bit more. So it's just be present.
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2: This sounds like a lot of like stuff that we're both influenced by, but like a cool twist on it. Like the dude is whispering instead of singing, and it's like weird and kind of scary, but he's singing about being in the club and he's dancing. Like
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0: His Golden Messenger, new album called I'm People, came out last month. 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A tour coming this fall, Minneapolis and Chicago, but no Milwaukee dates. 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
2: Belle and Sebastian have released It Only Takes One Lion as an unofficial anthem for Scotland's national soccer team ahead of its first FIFA World Cup appearance in 28 years. Frontman Stuart Murdoch said the track reflects the highs and lows of supporting Scotland over the past 50 years. Belle and Sebastian continue a tour celebrating the 30th anniversaries of their landmark albums, Tiger Milk and If You're Feeling Sinister. Jeff Goldblum has announced his The Night Blooms North American tour with the Mildred Snitzer Orchestra in support of his upcoming album Night Blooms, due out June 5th. Following an appearance at the Ottawa Jazz Festival, the tour resumes this summer into fall with the nearest Milwaukee show in St. Louis on October 9th featuring a 57-piece symphony orchestra. I'm Dori Zori with your music news.

0: 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It's Common People Heartache here on 88.9 XTC. Ahead of that, Generals and Majors. Good to play that once in a while. Some Bon Iver on the way, as well as B-52s, but not everything that begins with B. I'll be playing some more before La Alternativa takes over at 10 p.m. Support for 88.9 comes from your membership and the Door County Maritime Museum in Sturgeon Bay. 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
3: Hola, mi gente. Welcome to La Alternativa, a place where we explore the diverse sounds of alternative Latin music. We'll introduce you to both emerging and iconic artists who helped shape Latin pop, rock, rap, and electronic music. We'll journey from the U.S. to the vibrant scenes of Mexico, Colombia, Puerto Rico, and beyond. Get ready for a sonic experience that will take you on a musical adventure through the Latin alternative landscape. This is La Alternativa. Welcome to La Alternativa. I'm your host, Kenny Perez, here with my producer and co-host, Paula. How are you?
4: I'm doing great, Kenny. How are you?
3: I'm good. I'm really excited for this episode. It's Pride Month. We're celebrating Black Music Month as well. But even though we celebrate that all year round here on La Alternativa, we're going to specifically focus this month on some great music. We have Reina Tropical on the way, Matt Lewis, and so much more. But let's kick it off with the one and only.
4: Yes, we have to open with a legend, Juan Gabriel, who was born in Tijuana, Mexico, died in 2016, so 10 years since we have lost the legend.
3: Yeah.
4: But he has carved so much space for queer artists, but also just putting your heart on your sleeve in your music and albums. I mean, I highly recommend the Netflix docuseries on him that explores his life, his connection to his family, and how that changed. But Juan Gabriel was an artist, a queer artist, and never really came out. He would always say, lo que se ve no se pregunta, right? So it translates to, on what you see, you don't ask. And that was his way of, like, kind of sharing a little bit about his sexuality. But Juan Gabriel is an artist that has accompanied me throughout my whole life.
3: Yeah.
4: I was that señora at 11 years old who was listening to his music. And so I picked this song, Te Lo Pido Por Favor, because, again, it's just very raw in emotion. And I think that's the reason why so many artists have covered the song.
3: Let's
4: because of that.
3: Absolutely.

0: I just want to say I love you one more time. I love you. Goodbye.
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1: 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Paola, that was a great track.
2: That was. That's Bruce's latest single. This is coming out of her album that we talked about, Desde el Coma. And she's an alternative artist from Tijuana who usually is diving deep into like this existential life and death. But the song is very much an alternative pop, playful song about just, I can't pay rent because I wanted to go out. Quise pichar and invitar. And I went out with this girl and now she's not calling me back. Very.
1: It happens.
2: Yeah,
1: it happens.
2: Totally.
1: We got more music on the way. Matt Lewis, Cumbia Queers that you have coming up as well. Keep it here.
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1: We're going to get into another artist that I had the opportunity to interview, Reina Tropical. Fabi is really, really cool. We got down on a really cool session at the Cooperage, and the interview went really well, and we got a little deep.
2: I love that. What did y'all talk about? I saw Reina Tropical at the Summerfest stage.
1: Yeah, we talked about, you know, we talked about queer love, Afro and indigeneity in Mexico, and just the connection to music, you know. And it was a really, really fun conversation. And you know what? Like you, we got a chance to see Fabi perform at the Aurora stage during Summerfest. And man.
2: Totally. And talking about Afro indigeneity, she's doing the song Camino with Xustecatl, an artist we have played in the past, a hip hop rap artist. But with the song in particular, they're talking about those Afro-Indigenous roots of cumbia. A topic we bring up often because it's so important to acknowledge the root of these genres that are older and ancestral but continue to be done today.
1: Absolutely. Let's get into it.

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Milwaukee Brewers celebrate Pride Night at American Family Field Friday, June 12th as they take on the Philadelphia Phillies. 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
1: Welcome back to Latina Nativa. I'm your host, Kenny Perez, here with Paula. And man, we've been playing some amazing things from Reina Tropical, Gigi Perez, Juan Gabriel. And speaking of Juan Gabriel, an artist like Matt Lewis, I just discovered today from Ponce, Puerto Rico. It's a song called Juanga.
2: Totally. I think that's something I enjoy so much about the show is the synergy. Mm-hmm. I have this Juan Gabriel track. You have this Juanga track. And I went into my little research bag, like, why is it called Juanga? I think there's a lot of like the love song, the dramatics that go into it. But something really cool is that Matt Lewis is no longer using a mix of gendered pronouns that he would use in past music. Mm. Using maybe a combination of like a female or male love interest. This is definitely Tumbato. And it's like an expression of love in very much Juanga sense. Heart on your sleeve. I'm going to tell you how it is.
1: That's right. Matt Lewis with Juanga. Latinativa. Let's go.

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1: Sentada en el piso 7, mirando cómo cae la noche al cielo, y una lágrima que adorna mi cara.

0: a little pop rock to get us close to closing the show from Culiacán, Mexico, Brati, alongside Barry B on Otro Día Más. A great track as we continue to highlight queer LGBTQ artists.
1: Yeah, such a talented artist Brati is. And we've been playing Brati for since we started this show. And just to see the evolution, it's been fantastic.
0: All right, Kenny. Now, you know I've been on my punk trip while now. And I'm continuing strong. I brought you a track from Cumbia Queers. Okay. They're a group from Argentina that I got a chance to see at Cactus Club. Got to open for them DJing when I was like first getting started.
1: Really?
0: And it was great because this is an artist I've been listening to since high school. And so this is an older track of theirs. It's called Mientes, but it's a cumbia villera, which is a cumbia very specific to Argentina. But just a lesbian, queer, tropical group. There's just so much fun. And I think it's a great way to close the show.
1: All right. Cumbia Queers with Mientes.

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Yeah. I know you're watching my page, my stage, but you're trying to stay low. I know I'm gonna run away these days, I don't wanna stay home. Can you tell me what's the play? Cause I'm not.

0: 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This is Cautious Clay.
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Sometimes there's a beginning of a beard that shows up late in the afternoon on the face of someone who has not shaved since morning. And sometimes there's an original song and its cover played back to back. Now that's the 5 o'clock shadow I'm referring to. I'm Carol Ann, and every weekday at 5 p.m. I bring you something you can rely on, a song that's so good you have to hear it twice. The second time will always be a new rendition from a different artist. 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

0: Paula. On Wednesdays, I sit down with my co-host Kenny Perez as we explore new and nostalgic tracks from Latino America and the diaspora. 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
1: An artist like Matt Lewis I just discovered today from Ponce, Puerto Rico. It's a song called Wanga.
0: Totally. I think that's something I enjoy so much about the show is the synergy. I have this Juan Gabriel track. You have this Juanga track. And I went into my little research bag, like, why is it called Juanga? I think there's a lot of like the love song, the dramatics that go into it. But something really cool is that Matt Lewis is no longer using a mix of gendered pronouns that he would use in past music, using maybe a combination of like a female or male love interest. This is definitely Tumbato, and it's like an expression of love in very much Juanga sense. Heart on your sleeve. I'm going to tell you how it is.
1: That's right. Matt Lewis with Juanga, Alternativa. Let's go.

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How much of your day is spent in the car, waiting to get from point A to point B? Here at 88.9, it's not about the destination. It's the drive. I'm Carol Ann, host of The Afternoon Drive. 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It's the drive. I'm Carol Ann, host of The Afternoon Drive. 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
1: 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Each week, we take you on a journey into the urban sound. Here's a clip from my recent episode. We close out with an amazing artist with Zimbabwean heritage out of Manchester by the name of Medulla. It's from an album called Tabula Rasa, and it teams with the collaborator Ethan Hill. This track is called Rule Number One, featuring Summer Pearl and Niamh.

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2: Happy Pride Month, everyone. I am here with your Milwaukee concert picks for this week. So this weekend is Milwaukee Pride Fest down on the Summerfest grounds, and hold on to your wigs. The entertainment at this year's fest is next level. Thursday, June 4th, it's a RuPaul Drag Queen Extravaganza featuring performances by Corey King, Lydia B. Collins, Olivia Lux, and Susie Toot. Friday night features spiritual glam rock from Jake Wesley Rogers, then Saturday's headliner, Damn, I Wish I Was Your Lover, singer Sophie B. Hawkins. We also have Hyphen's anti-gala fundraiser Friday night at the Cooperage, so think family-style cookout blending the nostalgia of the 80s with DJs spinning jams from that era. On the opposite end of the musical spectrum at the Rave Eagles Club, they're playing host to Metal Fest from Thursday through Sunday with live sets from Ministry, Killswitch Engage, and Napalm Death, just to name a few. For more suggestions for a fun time this weekend, go to radiomilwaukee.org.

Looking for the perfect way to elevate your Saturday evenings? Join me, Kenny Perez, on 88.9 from 9 p.m. to midnight, where I'll bring you a hand-picked selection of the freshest, most electrifying tracks from the electronic music scene. 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But wait, there's more. Once the curated mix of fresh new tunes end, the festivities are just getting started. Stick around for an uninterrupted dance party featuring mixes from the world's top DJs alongside incredible talent from our very own music scene. It's the ultimate soundtrack to your Saturday night.

Nine, it's not about the destination. 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I'm Carol Ann, host of The Afternoon Drive. 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
1: Philadelphia's Been Good to Me is Philly rocker Kurt Vile's first new album due out in 4 years, and it seems like he's really wearing his heart on his sleeve for his hometown on this one.
2: It's his first since 2022's Watch My Moves, and this one feels really personal and chill, recorded with his band, The Violators, in Athens, Georgia. He also enlisted some pals like Slint's Ethan Buckler and The Oblivions and The Raining Sounds' Greg Cartwright on guest vocals, so you know it's going to be great.
1: Totally love that Greg Cartwright. This one comes as a double Water Ice Red LP, which includes a signed 11x11 cover art print. There's also a Wissahickon Green version, as well as Plain Black, available wherever you buy records or at your fave local shop.
2: Kurt is also doing an epic tour, and nearly at the end of it, hits up Milwaukee's Turner Hall Ballroom on November 8th with Twisted Teens.
1: And here's Chance to Bleed from Kurt Vile.

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Looking for the perfect way to elevate your Saturday evenings? Join me, Kenny Perez, on 88.9 from 9 p.m. to midnight, where I'll bring you a hand-picked selection of the freshest, most electrifying tracks from the electronic music scene. Whether you're a dedicated fan or just dipping your toes into the genre, there's something for everyone to vibe to. But wait, there's more. Once the curated mix of fresh new tunes end, the festivities are just getting started. Stick around for an uninterrupted dance party featuring mixes from the world's top DJs alongside incredible talent from our very own music scene. It's the ultimate soundtrack to your Saturday night.

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1: 20 years ago, the Wisconsin DNR formed a partnership with River Edge Nature Center in Newburgh to restore Lake Sturgeon to the Milwaukee River. The DNR began traveling to northeastern Wisconsin along the Wolf River, where sturgeon have a healthy spawning scene. DNR teams would harvest sturgeon eggs along the river's edge, then drive them to River Edge Nature Center, where its staff and volunteers turned a trailer into a rearing station for sturgeon. Water from the adjacent Milwaukee River was pumped into fiberglass tubs where the baby sturgeon are nurtured. I met then River Edge researcher Mark White there a few years into the restoration project. The small creatures rocketed around the tank.
2: This is their cutest life stage. If you don't have a baby sturgeon, you're not gonna like the adults. The adults are like creatures from some other planet.
1: It's hard to believe these minute hatchlings could one day be 7 feet long and weigh up to 300 pounds.
2: The real big challenge is getting the sturgeon to survive for the first 2 to 3 months of life when they're just very fragile.
1: For the past couple decades, more than 19,000 young sturgeon survived and have been released at the fingerling stage, where the Milwaukee River meets Lake Michigan. The hope is that eventually they'll make their way back upstream and restore their historic spawning habitat. A decade ago, I joined DNR fisheries technician Tom Brzezinski on a boat to watch him monitor how sturgeon were faring beyond the breakwater in downtown Milwaukee. He and a colleague were elated when they netted a few juvenile sturgeon that day, one nearly 22 inches long.
3: Fork length is 495.
1: Brzezinski told me that sturgeon once were plentiful here, but by 1900, their numbers had plummeted. Not only had their habitat been degraded.
4: The commercial fishermen thought they were trash. You know, they just bring them up on shore and burn them or whatever. And then they found out the lining of the swim bladder can be used. So then they thought, well, here we can make some money on this too. So then they started catching them.
1: Ozaukee County Director of Planning and Parks Andrew Strux says lots of partners collaborated to make the Milwaukee River reintroduction work. That includes the removal of dams and creation of fish passages.
5: North Avenue Dam, Kletch Dam, Estabrook Dam, all in Milwaukee County. And then here at Thiensville-Mequon Dam, with the fishway that was constructed in 2009 and 10, and then reconstructed with the idea of making it even more suitable for passage by Lake Sturgeon.
1: Strzok and other sturgeon supporters got proof that the trip upriver wasn't just possible, it's happening.
5: We had the first adult male lake sturgeon come up from Lake Michigan.
1: I met Strzok at the Thiensville-Mequon Dam Fishway, where an underwater camera captured video of the 50-inch long fish on the move.
5: The camera is immediately below us here at this culvert, and it's kind of a pinch point for all migrating fish that are coming up the Milwaukee River.
1: The video is brief and grainy, but the sturgeon can be seen clearly. Time will tell whether a female sturgeon has made her way upstream.
5: Females take a little bit longer to hit sexual maturity, so unfortunately, he may be making this journey and not find a partner, but we're hopeful.
1: No matter what happens, Strzok calls the passage truly a historic day for a historic fish. And there was more to celebrate just 2 days later. The camera captured a second large male sturgeon swimming upstream. Susan Bentz, WUWM.
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0: Just because the sun goes away doesn't mean the fun goes away. 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All sorts of wonderment. You'll discover Milwaukee artists that we play every hour. And, of course, there's classic rock at 8 o'clock. We will take a look back at some great artists and albums that have made musical history great.
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How much of your day is spent in the car, waiting to get from point A to point B? Here at 88.9, it's not about the destination. It's the drive. I'm Carol Ann, host of The Afternoon Drive. 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

As a DJ on 88.9, I am on an endless hunt for music discovery to share with you. But I thought, what if I get some help from my friends? I'm Carol Ann, your host of The Afternoon Drive, and every other Wednesday from 4 to 5 p.m., a rotating lineup of guests and musicians join me in studio for a DJ takeover. 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

When was the last time you fell down a musical rabbit hole? You heard a great song and that led you to an album, a new artist, and maybe a whole new genre of music. Just like you, our DJ's curiosity for music never stops. 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
2: When you love me like this, I just can't walk away.
3: You are one of those voices that feels like a combination of everything that we were taught artists were supposed to be. The range, the depth, the precision. I am sitting here with the Grammy Award-winning Ledisi.
4: Thank you. That's a compliment when you compare me to tradition. That means the world to me. Thank you for that.
3: I want to talk a little bit about how you got started in music.
4: Well, I started by watching my mom and watching her perform. She was like my Michael Jackson. Growing up in New Orleans, she had her own band. And so I wanted to mimic her. Anything she listened to is what I listened to. She loved country music, which is, you know, they always connect Black women to the church. And that's true. But not only church, we listen to everything. When you come from New Orleans, you listen to everything. So there's nothing I didn't listen to. She loved theater. She loved Patsy Cline. She loved Leontine Price, opera. Like, my mom would listen to that, but she grew up in the church. So I had a great aunt who sounded just like Mahalia. I mean, I think they were friends at some point.
3: I don't know.
4: I am a product of everything I was surrounded around. I mean, we had musicians in the home. My stepdad was a drummer. They had their own band that would rehearse in the living room, and our bedroom was next to it. So I loved every kind of music.
3: It feels like there's something in the water in New Orleans. I don't know what it is, but I've interviewed Don Richard, Wynton Marsalis, Tank from Tank and the Bangers, now you. And when I think of all of you all are real performers. And it feels like being in community where everybody and everything is looked at as a piece of art.
4: Well, it's our culture. This is our life. We're not just performing. We're speaking life in the act of performance. That's storytelling, that's life.

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Allison and Katie Crutchfield's project called Snowcaps. The song is called Coast, a follow-up to their first single, Heathcliff, from their self-titled record. Fountains of Wayne kicked off the hour. I'm Dory. Mornings get support from Milwaukee Art Museum, Ellen Becker Investment Group, and Bartolotta Restaurants. Temperatures reaching highs of 83 today. They're 58 right now here in Walker's Point. This is the latest from Biba Doobie.

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1: The Afghan Whigs will release their 10th studio album called Soft Control on August 21st on Royal Cream Records. The band also shared the album's lead single, Jungle Roo, from a record that was assembled from 22 songs recorded in various studios across the U.S. Frontman Greg Dooley said the album reflects a newfound sense of confidence and perspective, while the project also features contributions from former drummer Patrick Keeler and Bo Koster of My Morning Jacket.

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0: Did you know that Andrew Bird is coming to Milwaukee playing a special show in November at Riverside Theater with the Milwaukee Symphony Orchestra? It's pretty cool. I'm not quite sure what the set list will be yet, but I hope he adds this one in the mix. It's Heretics from Andrew Bird.

through our tongues to sing a song about it. Held our breath for too long till we're half sick about it. 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
1: Hey, I'm Carol Ann. I host DJ Takeovers bi-weekly on Wednesdays from 4 to 5 p.m. I sit down with an artist or creative from Milwaukee and beyond to find out what music inspires them. 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
2: Angels and Airwaves. In 2019, I got the opportunity to document them. And I met Tom DeLonge that evening, which was like this insane full circle moment of like, wow, like, this photo journey brought me to the place where it kind of all began. I'm going to keep telling stories. Like, I think that is the core of what I do as an artist. But a little bit of me right now is kind of enjoying the free fall.
1: Yeah.
2: And in like, if you've done anything for long enough, you like, I'm just kind of floating right now, but like not in a careless way. Like I'm kind of enjoying like letting the light hit my face for just a moment before I make another move. Cause once you make another move, you're kind of stuck in movement. This feels surreal. I never thought I'd even have the opportunity to have a feeling like this. And in a way that means I kind of made it for myself, at least to my younger self. This song in particular, I think Start the Machine is like that pinpoint. If I had to put

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0: 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That's Clouds Will Carry Me to Sleep. I am still sleepy this morning, can you tell? Waiting for the coffee shop next door to open up. But until then, we have music. 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I'm Dory. 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

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Pride Fest Milwaukee is open today through Saturday at Henry W. Mayer Festival Park. Headliners include the Rue Queens Drag Show, Sophie B. Hawkins, Jake Wesley Rogers, comedian Dulce Sloan, and more. 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She wears a long fur coat of mink even in the summertime. Find out what song's sizzling around in my head today. Musical Bacon coming up at 7:10 a.m. This is the latest from Joby Riccio, who will be at Summerfest on July 2nd. From the new record, Face the Feeling, it's Love of the Song. 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

0: the last dinner party with Sinner. I've got a concert ticket giveaway next hour around 7:20 a.m. Win them before you can buy them. Goose is coming to Miller High Life Theater in November. Tickets go on sale tomorrow at 10 a.m., but you'll have a chance to snag a pair for yourself. This is Amy Winehouse with her beautiful song, Valerie.
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Ice cream payphone from Black Pumas. I'm Dory. What song sizzling around in my head today? On this day in 1984, she released her debut solo album, including the title track single, which was co-written with Prince. Musical Bacon's coming up right after this one from Kells.

0: Originally from Pittsburgh, now calling Atlanta home for the last 3 years, that is Kells, who gained significant buzz when she went on a 52-show U.S. tour in 2023, independently with no management and no label. It sounds like our very own Brett Newsky. Gone is the name of that track from the album Dirty Blues Princess, which will be out June 12th. I'm Dory. 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The weather today is going to be nice and warm. It is currently 59 degrees today, highs near 83. Coming up this hour, concert tickets to give away. Win them before you can buy them. The band Goose is coming to Miller High Life Theater. They are a jam band and they're playing for 3 nights in November. Tickets for all the shows go on sale tomorrow at 10 a.m. But coming up this hour, you'll have a chance to win tickets for their Friday, November 6th show. So just stick with me.
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0: Find out what song is sizzling around in my head today. It's time for Musical Bacon. 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Playing some 80s divas all week long, getting ready for tomorrow night's Hyphen Anti-Gala at the Cooperage, which is 80s themed. So today we're going to feature this amazing musician and percussionist. It's Sheila E. serving up today's Musical Bacon.

On this day in 1984, she released her debut solo record, A Glamorous Life. All the tracks, including that title track, were co-written or straight up written by the one and only Prince. Why am I playing Sheila E. today? Well, I'm getting excited for tomorrow's 80s-themed anti-gala. It's a hyphen fundraiser. 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You can find ticket information at radiomilwaukee.org. That was your Musical Bacon for today. 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
1: Bruce Springsteen, Foo Fighters, Dave Matthews, Brittany Howard, Joan Baez, Killer Mike, and others will headline the inaugural Power to the People Festival on October 3rd at the Meriwether Post Pavilion in Columbia, Maryland, a one-day event focused on music, civic engagement, and community action. Announced by Tom Morello and Springsteen during a concert in Washington, D.C., organizers describe the event as a celebration of freedom, justice, equality, and rock and roll, with a portion of the ticket proceeds benefiting voting and civic participation groups, Vote Riders, and Headcount. This band Goose is coming to Milwaukee for three nights at Miller High Life Theater. Your chance to win tickets before they go on sale tomorrow, coming up next.

0: is a band called Goose, not to be confused with geese. They have just booked Milwaukee for 3 nights in November at Miller High Life Theater. And tickets for all 3 nights go on sale tomorrow at 10 a.m. But this is your chance to win a pair of tickets before you even have to buy them for the Friday, November 6th show. 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The number to text is 414-892-8899. 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
2: We got news about a pop-up, which is going to happen at Uncle Wolfie's Breakfast Tavern. And before we get into details, we normally don't talk about pop-ups that sold out. But it is sold out.
3: Yeah, and neither of us is able to, neither of us is going.
2: Yeah, so.
3: Which is a bummer.
2: Two reasons why we're talking about it. One is the person behind the pop-up, the chef and the menu. And the second reason, hopefully, Whitney and all the people at Wolfie's will hear us talk about us and get us in at this pop-up as well. So that's the two reasons we're talking about this pop-up.
3: For yourself, Tariq.
2: So this pop-up's happened June 6th at Uncle Wolfie's Breakfast Time. It features Chef Travis Anderson. He has this pop-up called Charred Soul Southern Soul Food. And it's a barbecue pop-up. Again, it's already looks like it's sold out. Chef Travis Anderson is an African-American chef. He's a former executive chef of Timmer's Resort in West Bend, Wisconsin. It's a well-known Wisconsin supper club institution. He is a, oh, wow, multi-hyphenated creative. So he's perfect for hyphen radio. He's a chef, rap artist. I did not know that. A writer, audio engineer, photographer.
3: You got to know this guy. Yeah.
2: We got to get him on. And if you're listening, Uncle Wolfie's, Ann wants to make sure I get on that list. So Ann has pull. Ann might write something bad about you. Don't get me in that pop-up. So just letting you know. But we're going to talk about this menu. It's crazy menu this guy is doing. I have never seen anything like this. Like the starters include, I'm going to start off with the thing I want. The charred dip. It's a warm collard charred greens dip, blistered jalapeno, cornbread crisps.
3: Have you ever had a dip like that?
2: No.
3: Okay.
2: Never.
3: Well, I'm just asking.
2: Then they have these petite gumbo arancinis.
3: Yeah.
2: What? Crispy rice fritters stuffed with basically gumbo? And then you have midnight rib tips, sticky pecan smoke. Oh, man. Pecan. Like, this guy's, he knows me. Pecan smoke barbecue. Not that oak stuff. Then he has these thing called a charred crown. This sounds something really healthy for people on a diet conscious diet. Beef tallow fries, oak smoked brisket, white cheddar mornay, bourbon molasses barbecue, roasted garlic crema, charred corn, pickled onion, crispy sage. I'm sorry. I probably got everybody listening all hungry right now, but anyway, hopefully he's going to come back again. But we're going to try to get him on this Bites, hopefully, in the near future. His name is Travis Anderson. Really cool stuff. We just wanted to highlight that.
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I just needed a little injection of rock and roll in the morning. That's Bad Reputation from Joan Jett. Howdy has a new record coming out on August 14th on Arts and Crafts Records called Big World. And they're bringing their indie rock show to Vivarium in Milwaukee on November 13th. This is their latest Try, Try, Try.

0: Their new record was recorded in two big music cities, Nashville and Asheville. It's Howdy with Try, Try, Try. Their new record, Big World, is out this August, and then they have a stop at Vivarium in Milwaukee on November 13th. I'm Dory. 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Moment in the Sun, a beautiful song for this sunshiny day, coming up after this message from Sunflower Bean.
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From the record Hoopla, it's Weird Nightmare with Pay No Mind.

0: the band Weird Nightmare was just playing a Studio Milwaukee session with us on May 26th. 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That's from their new album, Hoopla. The song is called Pay No Mind. Although I do appreciate that you do actually listen to the things that we say on the air. I'm Dory. 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
0: You know, we say it a lot this week. 88.9 is your home for Summerfest VIP pass experiences. And what that means is for the next 2 weeks, you tune in throughout the day and you'll have many, many chances to win pit passes and general admission tickets so you can be up front and close to the stage for some of your favorite artists coming to Summerfest. And in the 8 o'clock hour all week long, we've been giving away tickets to see Tash Sultana at the Miller Light Oasis. She's headlining the first night, June 18th, and your next chance to win those VIP passes is about 30 minutes away from right now. This band, Widowspeak, is playing the Argo in Milwaukee on June 27th, along with New Bloom from their new record, Roses. This track is called If You Change.

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October 6th, Beck's coming back to Milwaukee playing Landmark Credit Union Live. That new track, Ride Lonesome, is recommended if you really love Beck's Sea Change era album. Also, I do like his funkier stuff, I'm not going to lie. It's my preference, but when he slows it down, it just kind of punctuates how good he is at songwriting and story crafting. Big Wild and Fantagram kicked off the 8 o'clock hour with Too Loud. Too Loud. I'm Dory. 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Temperatures going to be quite gorgeous today, warming up into the lower to mid 80s at some point today, and a little bit of rain in the forecast for Friday and Saturday, although I'm hoping that won't happen because there's so many awesome things going on outside this weekend. If you'd like some suggestions on what we think you should do or where you can find us, follow us on social media. Radio Milwaukee has an Instagram page, or go to radiomilwaukee.org for our weekly calendar of suggested events to go to. These Sacred Souls making some beautiful modern soul. They have the word soul right in their name, so that just makes sense. Have you heard this new track yet called Any Old Fool? The latest from The Sacred Souls.

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1: Afghan Whigs will release their 10th studio album called Soft Control on August 21st on Royal Kareem Records. The band also shared the album's lead single, Jungle Rue, from a record that was assembled from 22 songs recorded in various studios across the U.S. Frontman Greg Dooley said the album reflects a newfound sense of confidence and perspective, while the project also features contributions from former drummer Patrick Keeler and Bo Koster of My Morning Jacket. From that new record, this is House of I from the Afghan Whigs.

0: House of I, the latest from the Afghan Whigs, who just played in Milwaukee a couple weeks ago. I'm Dori Zori. This is the hour. If you are a Tash Sultana fan, you want to listen up, because in the next break, about 15, 20 minutes from right now, you'll have your next chance to win pit passes and general admission tickets to see the artist headline the Miller Lite Oasis stage on the opening night of Summerfest, Thursday, June 18th. Stick around. More information on that Tash Sultana giveaway coming up in the next break. 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
1: Sometimes there's a beginning of a beard that shows up late in the afternoon on the face of someone who has not shaved since morning. And sometimes there's an original song and its cover played back to back. Now that's the 5 o'clock shadow I'm referring to. I'm Carol Ann, and every weekday at 5 p.m. I bring you something you can rely on. A song that's so good you have to hear it twice. The second time will always be a new rendition from a different artist. 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
0: It's pretty exciting that Caroline Rose finally put this song down in a recording. She's been playing it live for years. This is Yip Yip Yow.

0: Every Friday, 88.9 Music Director Aaron Wolf and Lilliput Records co-owner Tanner Musgrove tell you about the new albums you can't miss on a new episode of On Vinyl. 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
1: Carousel is the fifth studio album Mark Scott has released as Villager.
2: Originally starting out as a solo project in Columbus, Ohio, Villager has released four albums under that moniker within 14 months. 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
2: 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And hear Swimming from Villager.

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0: Japanese British singer and producer Miso Extra with Right Here. Her first new track since her critically acclaimed debut album, Ear Candy, came out. 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
0: This is a concert ticket giveaway moment. Tosh Sultana is opening night at Summerfest, headlining the Miller Lite Oasis stage. And this is your chance to win VIP pit passes so you can stand right up front for the show, along with a pair of tickets to get into the festival that day as well. If you would like to enter to win, text Tosh Sultana's name on over to this number right now, 414-892-8899. That's 414-892-8899. This is Tosh Sultana's song, Free Mind.

0: and break it on down.
1: Latif the Truth Speaker helping out Fatboy Slim on that track from the 2000s called Wonderful Night in the album Palookaville. Martell D. Berry before that. Catch Me If You Can. That was Milwaukee Music. 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
1: Got some fun stuff to look forward to in the 9 o'clock hour. Another chance for you to win some Summerfest VIP pit passes along with general admission tickets. For opening night, Echo and the Bunnymen with Modern English is the band. We'll be giving tickets away to around 9:20 a.m. And before that, we've got a special guest joining me in the studio just after the 9 o'clock hour. Element Everest Blanks from Hyphen is coming in to talk a little bit about Hyphen's anti-gala tomorrow night. We'll probably play some cool 80s music and tell you how you can get tickets to join up the fun in fundraiser this Friday night. Here's Clover County from their new album, Finer Things. This is Paradise Road.

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That is Wesley Joseph from the album If Time Could Talk. Before that, you heard another new song from Mitski's beautiful album, Nothing's About to Happen to Me. You heard I'll Change for You, and Empress Of kicked off the 9 o'clock hour featuring Muna on that track called What's Love. Mornings get support from Milwaukee Art Museum, Ellen Becker Investment Group, and Bartolotta Restaurants. The weather today warming up to the lower and mid-80s, depending on where in southeastern Wisconsin you are. What a gorgeous day to open up your windows and feel the warm breezes. Summerfest VIP pit passes. We have got another pair to give away this hour, along with GA tickets to get into the big gig on opening night Thursday, June 18th. If you are an 80s fan and love Echo and the Bunnymen and Modern English, they'll be at the Generac stage, and your chance to win tickets so you can be up close right up front for that show. Well, you're about two songs away from that becoming your reality. Right now, it's Milwaukee music from the archives, from their EP Electric Pink. This is Promise Ring.

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2: Bruce Springsteen, Foo Fighters, Dave Matthews, Brittany Howard, Joan Baez, Killer Mike, and others will headline the inaugural Power to the People Festival on October 3rd at Meriwether Post Pavilion in Columbia, Maryland. A one-day event focused on music, civic engagement, and community action. Announced by Tom Morello and Springsteen during a concert in Washington, D.C., organizers describe the event as a celebration of freedom, justice, equality, and rock and roll, with a portion of ticket proceeds benefiting voting and civic participation groups, vote riders, and head count. 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

0: Now imagine opening night of Summerfest, June 18th, being up front, singing all the words back to Echo and the Bunnymen from that one, Bring on the Dancing Horses, because that could be you. This is your moment to enter to win Summerfest VIP pit passes with a pair of general admission tickets to see Echo and the Bunnymen with Modern English at the Generac stage. That show, again, is Thursday, June 18th. If you haven't won anything from us in the past 60 days, and this is something that would make your day, text over Echo right now for your chance to win. 414-892-8899. Text Echo on over for your chance to win. 414-892-8899. Element is on her way in, and we are going to talk about Hyphen's anti-gala fundraiser tomorrow night and play some 80s music. 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
1: What do you see? 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
2: I'm sitting here with Gail Ann Dorsey herself.
3: Oh, wow.
2: And I want to talk about how we got here. You said that music found you early. And I'm curious that before the tours, before the records, before the people even knew your name, what did you think? What did young Gail think music was going to give to her or save her from?
4: Music was going to just keep me alive. It was going to save me from a life where I maybe wouldn't even have lived this long, to be honest. I knew that music was something that was a language that I had to learn how to speak, because music spoke to me in a way that I understood more than any language or more than anything that people could say to me in words. If I could hear it in song, if I could feel it in vibration of music, I was like, yes, that's exactly what I feel, but there's no words for that. You know, there's only musical expression or some kind of a creative expression. And I just knew that from a very early age. And so I think from the age of like 5 years old, I was asking for a guitar. Guitar was something, for some reason, I guess it was the records that my older siblings had. I was the youngest of five, and there was a lot of music in the house, a lot of vinyl, especially with black music at the time. You know, there was Jimi Hendrix, who was a black artist, but his music was not like soul particularly, but it was soulful. It was like, you know, that his guitar was really spoke to me. When I heard a guitar solo from Jimmy, or I heard a guitar solo from Terry Kath of Chicago, or Neil Young or whatever, I would be like, wow, that's, you know, I have to learn how to do that. That's how I will be able to kind of express myself as a human being on this

0: Johnny Blue Skies and the Dark Clouds, the new project that is, you know, his brand of country with a little bit of funk and disco, because Sturgill Simpson is kind of the real deal, man. The stuff he sings about is mental health, social justice, and this Johnny Blue Skies project is so cool. Situation is the name of the record, the song from the record Mutiny After Midnight. As promised, I am joined in studio to talk about the Hyphen Anti-Gala. Welcome, Element Everest Blinks.
1: Hello, good morning.
0: Hello, my friend. Hi. Thank you so much for getting up extra early.
1: I know, I'm so excited. You know, I was happy this morning when I woke up and I was like, one more day. But I am so excited. Tomorrow at the Cooperage, it is going to be an amazing time. As we celebrate our city, we celebrate the people who lived through the 80s, the people who love the 80s, because it's for them, it's a decade they wish they could have lived through, but you and I were there.
0: Oh, yes. We are old enough where we remember the 80s clearly, even yes. though we were just youngins.
1: Yeah, we were little whippersnappers running mm-hmm. around enjoying all the Max Headroom and, you know, of the fun stuff that the 80s brought through.
0: So the Hyphen Anti-Gala always has a wonderful theme. Last year, it was a Harlem night, like a Harlem Renaissance. Mm-hmm. Such a beautiful night of programming and music. And this year, like we mentioned, it's 80s themed.
1: Yes.
0: Where did the idea for a cookout barbecue style event come from?
1: Well, it came from the 80s. We were in community so much in the 80s, whether we were outside playing cans or hopscotch or, yes. I mean, the community was our playground. And in 2026, we are so tech driven. We are so isolated and individualized that I wanted to bring that community spirit back. But I wanted to bring it back in a way that reminded us of the good old days, because people tend to romanticize what the future will bring. But I think sometimes we can look back in a nostalgic way, but celebrate what has been, because we're losing a little bit of what has been, and as we look forward to the future. So I wanted to take us back in time.
0: And as nonprofits, we have to throw a lot of fundraisers.
1: Yes.
0: And the Anti-Gala is something that Hyphen and you guys came up with right from the beginning, because yes. you didn't want it to feel like every other big fundraiser. And this year is maybe the most anti-gala of it all, because there's not assigned seats. There's not, it's Mm-mm. not a fancy tablecloth seated,
1: no.
0: food delivered to your table vibe. It's more of that fun, get out there, socialize with the person next to you,
1: yeah.
0: and just have a really good time. So we're going to talk a little bit more about what Hyphen provides to our community, why supporting this fundraiser is so important, but I thought we should just squeeze in a little 80s music too.
1: Oh yeah, let's get into it.
0: Let's start with your selection today from Prince. Out of all the Prince songs, why did you choose this one?
1: Well, it's the first time I saw Prince, and I saw him rise out of this tub with smoke everywhere, and he had claimed the color purple well before Beyonce named her daughter Blue. You know, Prince has had such a true impact on the music industry, and nothing says the 80s like Prince.

0: I want to dance with somebody. It's Whitney Houston on listener supported 88.9 Elements here. We're talking about tomorrow's big anti-gala fundraiser, and she's going to tell you more about the 80s, why you might want to upgrade to VIP tickets.
1: And, oh, yeah.
0: I think we should also talk about

0: $1 million for Wisconsin-based research, helping keep clinical trials and pioneering research close to home. More information at macfund.org. For people out there listening that know we have a sister station called Hyphen, it's more than just a music station, though. Yeah. When Hyphen started, you had some really serious and thoughtful missions that you wanted to attach to this community-powered endeavor.
1: Yes, of course. I mean, we have four pillars: music and culture, and this is what we're celebrating tomorrow at the Cooperage. And we have our storytelling, which you hear daily on Uniquely Milwaukee. Obviously, we're in the age of tech. So tech and entrepreneurship is one of our very important pillars, especially for our community. And then our youth education. I cannot go anywhere without getting so many compliments about Grace Weber's Music Lab and all the kids that it inspires. I mean, we have a Miss Black Wisconsin who's an alumni.
0: Yes,
1: we have a gentleman on this show called Building the Band. We have so many people who have made it out of Milwaukee thanks to the work that Be Free has done in this creative space because they've been inspired in this building. So we could not include the youth education program. It's so important to our city. So when people buy tickets, they are supporting all four of those pillars, and it's beautiful to be able to work in a space that supports our city in so many different ways.
0: And what a fun way for us as music fans and fans of supporting the city to come and celebrate. Have a good time at the Anti-Gala. Proceeds from that are raised that night will go to support many endeavors. Mm-hmm. Grace Weber's Music Lab is just like that next level moment. We just got a group email from someone who donated something extra to us because one of the kids in their classroom yes. was part of the lab, and mm-hmm. it really kind of changed their lives. So this is like a little bit of why you should come and support it, but let's talk about what's going to happen. So there's GA tickets for yes. the Cooperage tomorrow night, but what is that? Are there any VIP tickets left? Because I think the bonuses for that are next level.
1: There's roughly about 10 tickets left, which says how much the community wants to come out and support this event. And in the VIP, you'll be invited to an actual cookout. I mean, we've worked with Sazes to plan the perfect cookout. I mean, red cups and all. So though we're in Cooperage, we will have such a great cookout time. So obviously there's going to be barbecue. And let me start by saying our menu was curated by the one and only Tariq Moody, who is our residential foodie. So you know there that plate is going to look absolutely delicious. Potato salad, grilled corn on the spot. There's just so many great things. Mac and cheese. I mean, if you want a real meal, you want to be VIP. And that's just the beginning of it. You get a pair of tickets to the largest music festival in the country. That's right, Summerfest.
0: Right around the corner.
1: Mm-hmm. And we have the privilege and honor to partner with one of our former awardees for the Hyphen Anti-Gala. We honored this man last year because of the work he does in the community. If you check his social media, you will see him at numerous schools throughout our communities with children painting on shoes for the company that he's purposefully partnered with. So if you saw that Samba drop where everybody was talking about the shoes that highlighted Milwaukee, he has another drop taking place the day after the Anti-Gala, but he purposefully partnered with Hyphen to make sure that every single person who purchased a VIP pair of tickets walks away with a pair of Adidas. So shout out to Clicks and Shake. Eric Shake James, he is doing the work in the community. So not only will you get this family style cookout, a pair of tickets to Summerfest, you get a brand new pair of Adidas. There has never been a gala where I have walked away with a pair of kicks, but that's what we do, and it's very anti, and it is 100% for our city.
0: Before we get to a song that is synonymous with Adidas for me, where can people find ticket information?
1: If you head over to hyphen.org, it will pop up and give you the opportunity to support us, whether you're purchasing a ticket to just the party, which starts at 7 p.m., or you'd like to be a VIP and meet us there at 5:30. Both of those tickets are available to be purchased right now at hyfin.org.

0: Luther Vandross, Never Too Much, special long distance dedication element.
1: Oh yeah, my aunt is on a train right now headed to Milwaukee, and she comes to every Auntie Gala, and I want to invite you to come to the Auntie Gala. You're already here.
0: Meet Element's auntie.
1: Yes, come meet my aunt Amber. She's gonna love meeting the city. She does this every year to support the Auntie Gala, and you can purchase your tickets right now at hyfin.org. Tomorrow is the big day. 80s attire. We want some Cyndi Lauper in there. I want to see some Elton John. I want to see Run DMC. It's going to be a great time.
0: Thank you so much for stopping in. We're very excited about tomorrow night, and we hope you are too. Please join us. Tickets available now.
1: They are at hyfin.org.
0: Element, you go forth and spread some more anti-gala love. You can see her on 58.
1: CBS 58, right about around noon. Yeah.
0: Awesome. What a hustler you
1: are,
0: girl. I know.
1: We got to get it done for our city.
0: Yes. 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Headliners include the Rue Queens Drag Show, Sophie B. Hawkins, Jake Wesley Rogers, comedian Dulce Sloan, and more. 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Have a great day, everybody. We'll be back tomorrow. Until then, be kind, stay safe. Go get your anti-gala tickets now and keep on dancing.
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Out of New York City, it's Effers with Lucky from the album Oh With an Umlaut. They're going on tour for a couple dates with Rufus Du Sol landing in Chicago at Wrigley Field coming up next week, June 12th. Also business from Toon Yard starting off the 10 o'clock hour of the midday show here on 88.9. Aaron Wolf, happy to be here with you. Happy Thursday to you. I'll be here till 2 o'clock playing music for you and also throwing out some chances to go see some bands at Summerfest. Some VIP pit passes are coming your way. An opportunity to win some VIP pit passes for Passion Pit is coming up super soon. And also stick around in the 11 o'clock hour. Father John Misty will be the next one. In the meantime, going back a couple years, a Hippocampus played Summerfest and we had them here for a Studio Milwaukee session. That was really fun, really special when we were doing those at the Cooperage. And I've got some Hippocampus for you right now. This is Tuesday from the band's album called Landmark.

Tuesday from Hippocampus on 88.9's Midday Show, getting support from Freidert and the Medical College of Wisconsin Health Network and Sewer Ninjas No Dig Sewer Repair. Stick around, I've got that chance for those VIP pit passes for Passion Pit at Summerfest coming up very, very soon. And next, I've got Chicago-based singer-songwriter Kara Jackson, who is on the latest single we're playing from Allison Russell. It's Pawn Shop on 88.9.

0: The newest from Lucy Dacus. It's called Planting Tomatoes. 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Aaron Wolf here with you. Stick with me. That VIP pit pass situation for Passion Pit is in just a moment. 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If you have not won anything from us in the past 60 days, here's your chance to pick up a pair of VIP pit passes to see Passion Pit at Summerfest. 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
1: Hey, this is Paula. On Wednesdays, I sit down with my co-host Kenny Perez as we explore new and nostalgic tracks from Latino America and the diaspora. Here is a clip from our recent episode. Now, you know I've been on my punk trip while now, and I'm continuing strong. I brought you a track from Cumbia Queers. Okay. They're a group from Argentina that I got a chance to see at Cactus Club. Got to open for them DJing when I was like first getting started.
2: Really?
1: And it was great because this is an artist I've been listening to since high school. And so this is an older track of theirs. It's called Mientes, but it's a cumbia villera, which is a cumbia very specific to Argentina. But lesbian, queer, tropical group, there's just so much fun. And I think it's a great way to close the show.
2: All right. Cumbia Queers with Mientes.

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Music from the Charlatans, UK. That one is a weirdo. And that word is emblazoned on a sweater that Dori Zori, our very own morning show host, owns. So anytime I play that song, it reminds me of that. I'm Erin Wolf, your host of the Midday Show here on 88.9. Let's get into something brand new from Kiwi Jr. The indie rock band is getting ready to release their album called Blowing Up on August 14th. 2K/Perennial Records. They're also playing Riot Fest in Chicago coming up in September. Here is the title track from Kiwi Jr. here on 88.9.

0: Some fresh indie rock all the way from Canada. It's Kiwi Junior's Blowing Up, the new album of the same name coming out in August. 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Headliners include the Rue Queens Drag Show, Sophie B. Hawkins, Jake Wesley Rogers, comedian Dulce Sloan, and more. 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Kurt Vile just dropped his full-length record, the most recent one, on Friday. I've got a track from it coming up next here on 88.9's Midday Show.
1: 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I'm Carol Ann, host of The Afternoon Drive. 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

0: Milwaukee band that has been together since they were in middle school. 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

Jalen Nagonda's Doctrine of Love, some modern soul for you. It's coming out officially tomorrow. And then Love of a Different Kind. We got Bad Love from Dead on 88.9's Midday Show. 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You know, we've got all kinds of love on this program here. And if you love concerts, if you love live show experiences, I've got an opportunity for someone out there who is a Father John Misty fan and a live concert lover to go to see Father John Misty in the pits at the VIP section. So that is coming up in a moment. VIP pit passes for Father John Misty. In the meantime, I've got some Father John Misty. This one is a longer song, but if you're a true Father John Misty fan, you will just be reveling in this one. A more recent single, this one's called I Guess Time Just Makes Fools of Us All. Stick around for the VIP Pit Pass giveaway in just moments.

0: A song called Above It from Milwaukee Sun. You spell the name double S, double A, double N. If you're into the shoegaze genre, you might have heard of Kalama Shoegazer Festival out in Kalamazoo, Michigan. Sun just announced that they'll be part of the lineup for this year's festival on September 4th and 5th. And before that, Father John Misty, I'll be giving away some pit passes in just moments for Father John Misty's Summerfest show. 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All right, now is the time, my friends, if that song from Father John Misty got you all pumped up. Well, here we go. Here is your chance to possibly win a pair of VIP pit passes to see Father John Misty. It also includes some general admission tickets as well. Father John Misty playing the Generac stage on Friday, June 19th. The only rule is you can't have won anything from us in the past 60 days to give everybody a fair chance. Here we are. We're going to have you text the word father to 414-892-8899. Once again, text the word father to 414-892-8899 for your chance for these VIP pit passes to see Father John Misty at Summerfest on Friday, June 19th. Good luck. Music from Tank and the Bangas. Coming up, a new song called Move featuring Lucky Day.
1: 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But wait, there's more. Once the curated mix of fresh new tunes end, the festivities are just getting started. 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
3: Yay!
2: And this is Cinebuds!
3: Cinebuds, everybody!
2: Plus Jack! Yes.
3: Yeah. Very excited to have Jack with us. You are our shorts programmer.
4: Yes.
3: And
4: genre queer.
3: Yeah, that's right. And it's Pride Month.
2: June.
3: Are we in June?
2: No. We are in June,
3: yes.
2: Baby.
3: And so we've got some great stuff coming up at Milwaukee Film, and Jack's here to talk about it with us.
4: Yeah, we got some fun campy movies, some classic films that you might not think are queer, but oh, absolutely they are. It's going to be fun to talk about.
3: I do love how you always have some newer stuff, and you've got some classics,
4: yeah.
3: And it's like even within a genre, which is, I guess, Pride Month and genre queer is a general genre, but then within that, we get to explore all the different time periods and different styles. So I always really get excited about it.
2: When you said some films you didn't even think were queer, but they are, what is that general? Is there like a general thing that makes a film that can fit into that category?
4: Oh, absolutely. I'm thinking specifically about Alfred Hitchcock's Rope that we have as part of Queerious this year. It's about two young men who decide to put on what they think is the perfect murder. They think that they've done it until a knock on the door comes and it's Jimmy Stewart. And now the two of them have to kind of find out how to hide this body from him. The two of them, by the way, are clearly in love with each other. And also, Jimmy Stewart is an elder queer person, which is not obvious on the surface. But if you watch it with that context, it's like, oh my gosh, this is in a completely different movie right now. Oh, I love it so much.
3: Yeah, we're going to dig into this one especially. For full episodes and info about what's happening at Milwaukee Film,
2: go to radiomilwaukee.org/cinebuds.
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0: J. Jerome 87, the alternate musical personality of Joe Newman of Alt J. The Canyon is the album, Brush Me Like a Horse, the name of that song. Our own resident J. Jerome 87 fan, or Joe Newman fan, Dori Zori, just talked to him about the new album. So look for the interview coming out in the next few weeks or so at RadioMilwaukee.org. Lots of good interviews over there, as well as lots of other content, Studio Milwaukee sessions, concert picks, you name it. 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If you're into soul, you're going to want to stick around for the new song called Chauffeur.
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0: And the Womack Sisters going on tour with Al Green, also doing a lengthy tour with the Sacred Souls and La Lome, landing in Madison at the Sylvie on that tour coming up at the end of September. 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So many of us probably through our lifetime have fallen back in love with someone, something, whatever it may be. Suki Waterhouse really encapsulates that feeling on her new single. It's literally called Back in Love, and it's next on 88.9.
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Casey Musgraves with Dry Spell from Middle of Nowhere, new music on 88.9. Feels topical right now in Milwaukee. We've had a little bit of a drought, not a lot of precipitation lately, so it feels good to look into the forecast and see a little rain in the forecast. For all the gardeners out there, you're breathing a little sigh of relief. Also, Jeff Tweedy, Lou Reed was my babysitter, kicking off this noon hour of the midday show here on 88.9. Happy Thursday. Aaron Wolf here with you for a couple more hours, sending out some great new music. We just heard Casey Musgraves. I've got Kelsey Liu and also music from the Lemon Twigs and Rap Boys coming up too. Middays get support from Freightert and the Medical College of Wisconsin Health Network and Sewer Ninja's No Dig Sewer Repair. But first, let's get into something brand new just released this past weekend. I'll be featuring this song, this artist on What's All This? That airs on Monday nights at 10 p.m. on 88.9. One full hour of all new tunes. This folk artist is from Nashville, teaming up with Spencer Cullum for a new song called Needle. It's Manolia here on 88.9.

incorporating some bird sounds into that beautiful new single. It's called Needle, and it features Spencer Cullum. It's Nashville artist Manolia. I'll tell you more about the artist coming up on the next episode of What's All This. And stick around. In just moments, I'll be giving away some tickets to a show here in Milwaukee coming up in November at Vivarium. If you're a fan of Michiganders, stick around. I've got that in just a couple songs. Let's first get into something from Vampire Weekend. It's Giving Up the Gun here on 88.9.

0: Orchestral music from Kelsey Luz, So Help Me God, the new record, due out next Friday, June 12th. Kelsey Luz working with Yves Rothman and Jack Antonoff on this new one that was Running to Pain, the lead single. 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Since 1976, the MAC Fund has invested more than $90 million for Wisconsin-based research, helping keep clinical trials and pioneering research close to home. More information at macfund.org. Support also comes in from Shorewood Bid. During construction along Oakland Avenue, local shops, restaurants, and service providers remain open and serving the community. Information about parking, traffic updates, and businesses along the corridor available at shorewoodwi.com. All right, now is the time I mentioned in just a couple minutes ago that I have tickets for someone out there to go see Michigander at Vivarium on Sunday, November 22nd. Yeah, that show's a while away, but Michigander is sharing new music right now. So get pumped and mark your calendar. This opportunity is open for anyone who has not won anything from us in the past 60 days. So here we go. I simply want you to text the word Michigan, the state name, to 414-892-8899 for your chance for a pair of tickets to see Michigander at Vivarium on Sunday, November 22nd. Text the word Michigan, the name of the state, to 414-892-8899. And good luck. I've got Super Glue from Michigander next on 88.9.
1: Sometimes there's a beginning of a beard that shows up late in the afternoon on the face of someone who has not shaved since morning. And sometimes there's an original song and its cover played back to back. Now that's the 5 o'clock shadow I'm referring to. 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A song that's so good, you have to hear it twice. 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

0: On Wednesdays, I sit down with my co-host Kenny Perez as we explore new and nostalgic tracks from Latino America and the diaspora. Here is a clip from our recent episode. We have to open with a legend, Juan Gabriel, who was born in Tijuana, Mexico, died in 2016. So 10 years since we have lost the legend.
1: Yeah.
0: But he has carved so much space for queer artists, but also just putting your heart on your sleeve in your music and albums. I mean, I highly recommend the Netflix docuseries on him that explores his life, his connection to his family and how that changed. But Juan Gabriel was an artist, a queer artist, never really came out. He would always say, lo que se ve no se pregunta, right? So it translates to, on what you see, you don't ask. And that was his way of like kind of sharing a little bit about his sexuality. But Juan Gabriel is an artist that has accompanied me throughout my whole life.
1: Yeah.
0: I was that señora at 11 years old who was listening to his music. And so I picked this song, Te Lo Pido Por Favor, because again, it's just very raw in emotion. And I think that's the reason why so many artists have covered the song.
1: Let's
0: because of that.
1: Absolutely.

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0: Rap Boys from Singing 2 and Empty Chair, the latest record. It's Penny in the Lake. You can find Rap Boys heading up from Chicago to Madison next week for Madison's Marquette Waterfront Festival. They play the festival, which is 2 days, on June 13th, playing their main stage. Bajiki opening up for Rap Boys. That sounds like a lot of fun. I'm Aaron Wolf, your host of the Midday Show. I hope you're doing well. Thanks so much for tuning in today. 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I've got music from Jordan Patterson's new album coming out real soon, Just My Friend, from the singer-songwriter. I've also got classics from Q Lazarus and also the Benjamins on deck, so stick around. More music to come here on 88.9.
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2: The Afghan Whigs will release their 10th studio album called Soft Control on August 21st on Royal Cream Records. The band also shared the album's lead single, Jungle Rue, from a record that was assembled from 22 songs recorded in various studios across the U.S. Frontman Greg Dooley said the album reflects a newfound sense of confidence and perspective, while the project also features contributions from former drummer Patrick Keeler and Bo Koster of My Morning Jacket. Bruce Springsteen, Foo Fighters, Dave Matthews, Brittany Howard, Joan Baez, Killer Mike, and others will headline the inaugural Power to the People Festival on October 3rd at Meriwether Post Pavilion in Columbia, Maryland, a one-day event focused on music, civic engagement, and community action. Announced by Tom Morello and Springsteen during a concert in Washington, D.C., organizers describe the event as a celebration of freedom, justice, equality, and rock and roll, with a portion of ticket proceeds benefiting voting and civic participation groups, Vote Riders, and Headcount. I'm Dori Zori with your music news.

0: Goodbye Horses from Q Lazarus. Are you a fan of that song? Well, we've got a cover version from a Studio Milwaukee session done with Urban Heat, the band from Austin, Texas. Jonathan Horseman, the leader of the band, sang that song. That session goes back to 2023. You can find, luckily, all the archives of our Studio Milwaukee sessions super easy over at radiomilwaukee.org. 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This event features female PGA pros providing golf lessons before a scramble-style round of golf on a par 3 course. 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Lakefront Festival of Art returns to the museum June 12th through the 14th. 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All right, on the way, music from Noah Kahan's latest record. And if you're a Phoebe Bridgers fan, stick around. I've got Kyoto for you coming up after this.
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Time Will Tell, the new album coming out. Hold On Hourglass, the single. Also music from Geese from their amazing album, Getting Killed. We heard Cobra. It's just after 1 o'clock. You are tuned into the Midday Show on 88.9, getting support from Freightert and the Medical College of Wisconsin Health Network and Sewer Ninjas No Dig Sewer Repair. Aaron Wolf here with you on your Thursday. Let's get into some new music from Austin. Band Holy Wave, who are of the psych rock persuasion. They just announced their new album, I'm Dada, coming out on Suicide Squeeze Records on July 10th. I'll be sharing this song on What's All This next Monday at 10 p.m., one full hour of all new music. This is the latest from Holy Wave here on 88.9.

0: One Stop from Aldous Harding, the artist who has worked with John Parrish on lots of her records. Train on the Island is one of them. It's her most recent. Her newest since 2022's Warm Chris, which this record's being called like a little extension of that one. I'm Erin Wolf, your host of the Midday Show. Stick around. I've got some indie dance jams from Fever Ray and Block Party coming up. 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
1: Stories that stick with you. This is Uniquely Milwaukee. Lee Bennett had a project.
2: I'm actually cutting some wood and I'm framing in a door opening.
1: But he also had a problem.
2: Just so happened my circular saw went out yesterday. And so I said, let me go down and see if I can borrow a circular saw from them.
1: So the retired licensed electrician and home improvement entrepreneur took a trip to the Milwaukee Tool Library. He'd recently learned about it and quickly found a solution.
3: We just had this one returned. I think this is one of my favorites. This is a little Ryobi. This is good. What are we cutting? Wood?
2: Yes.
3: Mm-hmm. How's that guy look?
2: That looks perfect.
1: Evan Maruchewski is director of operations for the Milwaukee Tool Library. Since 2021, the not-for-profit has been lending tools to everyone from residents, contractors, and others who need supplies for a short amount of time.
4: We're very lucky that we have a great collection of all sorts of different things that have been donated to us over the years. And that runs the gamut from hand tools like you saw, circular saws, hand saws, miter saws, obviously a ton of drills. We've had contractors in the past who were just starting out borrow our big spray guns. They didn't want to put in the, or they didn't have the capital to put in to buy that for their business, and so they borrowed it from us.
1: The city of Milwaukee has its own tool loan program for homeowners with an annual membership fee. The tool library is slightly different. Anyone can provide ID and proof of residency, and you rent the tools for up to a week. Membership is free, and donations are always accepted.
4: I am a lucky, lucky person who can say, now I know where I fit in my sphere of influence, which is tiny. At least I can say 2 days a week, I am taking good equipment, useful equipment, and putting it in the hands of people who otherwise would never have had access to it.
1: On this Tuesday, Steve Whitson donated an air-powered framing nailer and nails. Evan says Steve is one of the co-op's early supporters.
5: I love tool libraries. I volunteered at a tool library in Portland, Oregon for some years. Moved to Milwaukee a couple years ago, and I've been watching the progress here, and I'm excited about what's happening now.
1: The space doubles as a printing lab, which helps fund operations. But recently, financial troubles hit the library. Thanks to a successful GoFundMe in May, enough money was raised to fix the printer, cover bills, and keep the space open.
4: We didn't know what to expect, and we took a chance, and somehow enough people saw it, recognized what we were trying to do, believed in the program, and donated and saved us.
1: Evan says these are issues that tool libraries face across the country, and having local support and partnerships is what matters.
4: The only reason we're still here is because Milwaukee is incredible.
1: The Milwaukee Tool Library also hosts volunteer-led workshops. 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

Say It Like You Mean It from Slater Kinney, who just popped into music news recently. Carrie Brownstein joined Kevin Morby on stage at his Portland, Oregon show to play a classic Slater Kinney song together called Modern Girl. How fun. I'm Erin Wolf, and thanks for tuning in today. Up right now, I've got music from Ireland's Dermot Kennedy from The Weight of the Woods, the new album, It's Funeral, here on 88.9.

0: If you're looking for a little catharsis, a little anthemic kind of vibes, some passionate poetry, Dermot Kennedy's got you covered. He'll be at Landmark Credit Union Live on September 5th, coming up in Milwaukee for a show touring on the new album, The Weight of the Woods. That song's called Funeral. I'm Erin Wolf. This is 88.9's Midday Show. Stick with me. I've got brand new music from the Milwaukee scene coming up next. 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Pride Fest Milwaukee is open today through Saturday at Henry W. Meyer Festival Park. Headliners include the Rue Queens Drag Show, Sophie B. Hawkins, Jake Wesley Rogers, comedian Dulce Sloan, and more. The full lineup, tickets, and more info at pridefest.com. Last week, we premiered this song from Fever, Marlene, who are returning with a new full length this year, Still in My Blood. It's their first new music in almost a decade. I've got Bystander coming up from Fever, Marlene next.
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Milwaukee's Fever Marlene returning to writing new music. Scott Starr going through some tough times, losing his mother to a long-term illness. And that is the theme around Still In My Blood, the new album coming out soon. Bystander, the name of the song we shared with you with a Milwaukee music premiere last week. 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This event features female PGA pros providing golf lessons before a scramble-style round of golf on a par 3 course. Registration information at gswise.org. 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Information about parking, traffic updates, and businesses along the corridor available at shorewoodwi.com. All right, just a couple more songs for you. Don't forget, Hyphen Anti-Gala is coming up tomorrow at the Cooperage. We hope to see you there. More information at hyphen.org. It's a fundraiser for Hyphen.

0: Finn, which is celebrating 4 years this month. That's so exciting. So get your details over at hyphen.org. I've got music coming up from Hemlock Springs' amazing new album, The Apple Under the Sea. It's her debut. Be the girl on the way and stick around for the afternoon drive next, too.
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That is from the brand new Feeble Little Horse album called Bit Not. It's their first album in 3 years, and they are no longer with the founding guitar member, but they have sort of redefined their sound in this new song, Rewind. Before that, Grizzly Bear, of course, 2 weeks. My name's Carol Ann. This is the Afternoon Drive on 88.9, sponsored by Be Spectacled in the Tosa Village by JVR Hospitality, home of Dan Dan and Esther Ev, and sponsored by WeatherTight Corporation. It is hot. I think summer might be here. Knocking on wood. Okay, I'm knocking on like granite right now. But yeah, 84 degrees is the high today. Tomorrow we're looking at a high of 74. Saturday, 78. And Sunday, high of 70. So beautiful weekend ahead. This is Imogene Heap with Hide and Seek.

0: the new Beba Doobie track features the Marias. All I Did Was Dream of You. That is new music on 88.9. 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Music coming up from the Trusty Knife, a special DJ Takeover recap with Maximiano. I was going to hear from Crooked Fingers, and after this, Rah Rah Riot.
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1: Hey, I'm Carol Ann. I host DJ Takeovers bi-weekly on Wednesdays from 4 to 5 p.m. I sit down with an artist or creator from Milwaukee and beyond to find out what music inspires them. 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
2: 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But Adrian Linker is just a very spiritual being. And that comes through very clearly, and especially on this last record, Bright Future. And Sadness as a Gift specifically came into my life at a time when I really needed to hear it. It became a kind of guiding light for trying to see the unraveling emotions of change as the gift, that's a sign that we're alive.

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0: the latest from Future Islands, Fine Love. That was back-to-back with Eels, Novocaine for the Soul. And then right before that, the trusty knife, Flash in the Pan. 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

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Blondshell's up next with a new song. It's called Heart Has to Work So Hard. And Blondshell is playing Summerfest this year, July 2nd. She's going to be playing the big Briggs and Stratton Big Backyard Stage at 8 p.m. Once again, that is the Briggs and Stratton Big Backyard Stage at 8 p.m. July 2nd, Blondshell Summerfest. 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

That is my 2026 obsession from Sharon Van Etten. It's called Mistakes, and that did not come out this year, but I've really gotten back into it this year. I hope you do too. My name is Carol Ann. This is the Afternoon Drive on 88.9, sponsored by Be Spectacled in the Tosa Village by JVR Hospitality, home of Dan Dan and Esther Ev, and sponsored by WeatherTight Corporation. Show of hands, who here likes Amel and the Sniffers? Wow. A lot of hands. Well, that's a good thing, because Amel and the Sniffers are coming to Summerfest this year, playing Miller Lite Oasis Thursday, June 18th. Now, I am going to be giving away a pair of pit passes to see Amel and the Sniffers. This means you get to see them up front and center, best seats in the house. And then with these pit passes for the show, you're also going to get a pair of general admission tickets just to get into Summerfest. So we got you fully covered. This giveaway is happening at 3:20. I'm going to play a song from Amel and the Sniffers, and then your chance will be here, so stick around. I'm going to start out now with Saint Vincent.

0: We are Sylvan Esso. I'm Nick.
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0: Sarah Turbo from the Milwaukee band Sex Scenes brought that song on for a DJ takeover about a year ago, and I definitely recommend you check out Sex Scenes if you're a fan of Amel and the Sniffers. But we just heard Guided by Angels. Amel and the Sniffers play Summerfest this year, Miller Lite Oasis, Thursday, June 18th. I know it's going to be a busy show, so if you want to get the best seats in the house to see one of your fave bands, you're in luck, because I'm giving away a pair of pit passes to the show. And this comes with a pair of general admission tickets to get into Summerfest. The show is Thursday, June 18th. So that giveaway is happening in just a second. Stay tuned. 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If you want pit passes to Amel and the Sniffers and passes to get into Summerfest Thursday, June 18th, go ahead and text Amel, A-M-Y-L, to 414-892-8899. Again, 414-892-8899. Send me a text. And if you don't win today, I will be giving away some pit passes. I think the last day will be tomorrow, Friday, so tune in tomorrow as well. Good luck.
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1: Happy Pride Month, everyone. I am here with your Milwaukee concert picks for this week. So this weekend is Milwaukee Pride Fest down on the Summerfest grounds, and hold on to your wigs. The entertainment at this year's fest is next level. Thursday, June 4th, it's a RuPaul Drag Queen Extravaganza featuring performances by Corey King, Lydia B. Collins, Olivia Lux, and Susie Toot. Friday night features spiritual glam rock from Jake Wesley Rogers. Then Saturday's headliner, Damn, I Wish I Was Your Lover, singer Sophie B. Hawkins. We also have Hyphen's anti-gala fundraiser Friday night at the Cooperage, so think family-style cookout blending the nostalgia of the 80s with DJs spinning jams from that era. On the opposite end of the musical spectrum, at the Rave Eagles Club, they're playing host to Metal Fest from Thursday through Sunday with live sets from Ministry, Killswitch Engage, and Napalm Death, just to name a few. For more suggestions for a fun time this weekend, go to radiomilwaukee.org.

0: Mazzy Star. Everyone says Mazzy Star, so I think I might be in the wrong, but I always go with Mazzy Star. Let me know what you think. 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

Flues from Freak Ghost, still around. Also heard a new one from Low Cut Connie, Living in the USA, off an album of the same name that just came out. My name's Carol Ann. I've got Camera Obscura to start things off, and I'm also going to play some songs from Radiohead, from Violet Grohl. Violet Grohl has just announced a show at The Rave Wednesday, September 16th. The tickets are officially on sale tomorrow at 10 a.m. However, at 4:20 p.m., I'm giving away some tickets to the Violet Grohl show before you can buy them. This is the Afternoon Drive, sponsored by Be Spectacled in the Tosa Village, by JVR Hospitality, home of Dan Dan and Esther Ev, and sponsored by WeatherTech Corporation.

0: That's a new one from Viola Grohl, Thumb, off her album Be Sweet to Me. Viola Grohl plays The Rave Wednesday, September 16th. Those tickets go on sale tomorrow at 10 a.m. But in just a second, I'm going to be giving some away. 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
1: Hey, this is Paula. On Wednesdays, I sit down with my co-host Kenny Perez as we explore new and nostalgic tracks from Latino America and the diaspora. 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
2: We're going to get into another artist that I had the opportunity to interview, Reina Tropical. Fabi is really, really cool. We got down on a really cool session at the Cooperage, and the interview went really well, and we got a little deep.
1: I love that. What did y'all talk about? I saw Reina Tropical at the Summerfest stage.
2: Yeah, we talked about, you know, we talked about queer love, Afro and indigeneity in Mexico, and just the connection to music, you know. And it was a really, really fun conversation. And you know what? Like you, we got a chance to see Fabi perform at the Aurora stage during Summerfest, and man.
1: Totally. And talking about Afro-Indigeneity, she's doing the song Camino with Xustecatl, yeah, an artist we have played in the past, a hip-hop rap artist. But with the song in particular, they're talking about those Afro-Indigenous roots of cumbia. A topic we bring up often because it's so important to acknowledge the root of these genres that right, are older and ancestral but continue to be done today.
2: Absolutely. Let's get into it.

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2: The Afghan Whigs will release their 10th studio album called Soft Control on August 21st on Royal Cream Records. The band also shared the album's lead single, Jungle Rue, from a record that was assembled from 22 songs recorded in various studios across the U.S. Frontman Greg Dooley said the album reflects a newfound sense of confidence and perspective, while the project also features contributions from former drummer Patrick Keeler and Bo Koster of My Morning Jacket. Bruce Springsteen, Foo Fighters, Dave Matthews, Brittany Howard, Joan Baez, Killer Mike, and others will headline the inaugural Power to the People Festival on October 3rd at Meriwether Post Pavilion in Columbia, Maryland, a one-day event focused on music, civic engagement, and community action. Announced by Tom Morello and Springsteen during a concert in Washington, D.C., organizers describe the event as a celebration of freedom, justice, equality, and rock and roll, with a portion of ticket proceeds benefiting voting and civic participation groups, Vote Riders, and Headcount. I'm Dori Zori with your music news.

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1: 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Once the curated mix of fresh new tunes end, the festivities are just getting started. Stick around for an uninterrupted dance party featuring mixes from the world's top DJs alongside incredible talent from our very own music scene. It's the ultimate soundtrack to your Saturday night.

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5: 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My name is Carol Ann. I'm going to go to a song from 1972. Dancing in the Moonlight from King Harvest. King Harvest was the second official recording of the song. It originally came out by Buffalongo in 1970, but King Harvest popularized the song. I'm going to play a cover that came out in the 90s from Baha Men. This cover is so good, so catchy, so danceable. If I were to listen to this song in the summer, I'd be going to the Baha Men version. So let's hear both. It's Dancing in the Moonlight for the 5 o'clock shadow.

My gosh, that is a cover of Dancing in the Moonlight from Baha Men. They put that out in the 90s. And I think it's that like underlying keys they have going on in there. I don't know, something about that version. I'm going to be listening to that nonstop. Baha Men are actually going to be coming to Summerfest this year. I believe they're playing July 4th at the Big Gig. That is the 5 o'clock shadow, sponsored by Maxi's and by Outpost Co-op Grocery Store. This is a new song from Beck, Ride Lonesome. And I want to remind you, once again, I'm giving away some tickets at 5:20. These are VIP pit passes for Braid with the Academy Is. They're playing at Summerfest on June 29th. So if you want to win those pit passes, they come with a pair of General Admission Summerfest passes. So you get in, you get to get those good seats. Your chance again to win will be at 5:20. Right now, Ride Lonesome on 88.9.

0: Braid is playing Summerfest on Saturday, June 20th, alongside The Academy Is. This is going to be at Miller Lite Oasis. And I've got a pair of pit passes to see them at Summerfest, so you get the good seats. This comes along with general admission tickets to get into Summerfest, and your chance to win all of that is going to happen in just a second. 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To get those VIP pit passes to see Braid, go ahead and text Braid to 414-892-8899. 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

That's the latest from Canon's Starlight on 88.9. Folks, I hope you are enjoying the heat. If you got outside, hope you're not sweating too much. If you haven't been able to get outside yet, make it happen. Make it work. It's so nice out. I should, you know, speak for myself. I got to get outside too. But I will be doing that because I got to go in just a second. John Adler's coming up next at 6 o'clock. 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I'm going to play a song from a member of the band Animal Collective. This is Noah Lennox, a.k.a. Panda Bear, with Livin' in the After. Bye.

The Muppets, Yo Gabba Gabba, SpongeBob, Disney. They all make great songs that kids love, but for every generation, there's that one song parents hope to never have to hear again. What does the fox say? And that's why we created Kids Disco. I'm your host, Dori Zori. It's an hour-long family-friendly dance party with all kinds of music. Songs parents and grandparents grew up listening to, mixed in with those childhood classics and new kid faves too. A song parents hope to never have to hear again. What does the fox say? And that's why we created Kids Disco. I'm your host, Dori Zori. It's an hour-long family-friendly dance party with all kinds of music. Songs parents and grandparents grew up listening to, mixed in with those childhood classics and new kid faves too. And don't forget about the latest dancey jams you currently hear on 88.9.

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The sister duo of Allison and Katie Crutchfield. It's Snow Caps and Coast here on Listener Supported 88.9. Luscious Jackson started us out with the perfect question, the 6 o'clock hour. Are you ready? John Adler with you here until 10 p.m. A great question for you. Are you ready for a ton of music? Are you ready for, in just a bit, a chance to score a pair of tickets to see Summerfest and get pit passes for the band Flip Turn? That's happening on June 20th. It'll also be happening about 15 minutes from now. Evenings on 88.9, brought to you by the Door County Maritime Museum. Speaking of Summerfest, this band, Revivalist, going to be playing Friday night, June 26th at the U-Line Warehouse. It's Kit here on 88.9.

0: Kurt Vile, Chance to Bleed here on 88.9. Philadelphia Has Been Good to Me, the name of his newest album, his 10th album in over 20 years. That's a nice, consistent one album every other year, and they're all of high quality. There is no dip in Kurt Vile's musical career, which is great to see. Japanese Breakfast in that set as well. Speaking of albums, that came off the Jubilee album, a song called Paprika. That album turns 5 years old exactly today, which just kind of happens sometimes. I like that part of music history. John Adler with you on a Thursday evening. Welcome to it. 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Music on the way from Freak Slug, as well as going back a little bit with Talking Heads. But right now, yet another chance for you to score a pair of Summerfest ticket, general admission tickets, and VIP pit passes for the band Flip Turn at the Generac Power Stage Saturday, June 20th. 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Text the word Flip Turn, 414-892-8899, and I will pick a winner very soon here, and you will be front and center in the pit or Flip Turn at Generac Power Stage at Summerfest. Good luck.
1: 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I'm Carol Ann, host of The Afternoon Drive. 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
2: Hey, it's DJ Tariq, aka The Architect, producer and host of Rhythm Lab Radio. Each week, we take you on a journey into the urban sound. Here's a clip from my recent episode. I got the new album from Grammy-nominated poet, musician, all around amazing, amazing talented artist, Aja Monet. New album is called The Color of Rain. This track, she calls Working Class Musicians.

it is. Working the night shift, mills of music venues, clubs, and bars. Farmers of feelings, trumpet trigger fingers, grappling brass valves, prodding, pressing, deafened by the rattling roar in ahead. Toiled by a tired heart, resting between the swinging rounds of rhythms. Bless the drummer's hands. Trolling a kit on the subway in the snow. The keys player's fingers homesick for cityscapes. Maraca wrists, clap stack, duct taped instruments. The message as the medium. Everything is practice for stopping bullets, blossoming heartbeats, freedom music. While the Republicans and the Democrazies argue the complexion of money, we float between classes and corners, from caviar to canned beans. E minor is a relative of G major. They family. In soundcheck, we split the difference. Just a tad of reverb, EQ the wedge. Living upright in the basement, a backwards world, music that wrinkles time. Reporting live from the poet's eye. Hand-me-down sounds found by an ear to the underground. Shedding off-the-cuff poems on napkins using hotel pens. A language in my mouth. Juggling rotten wisdom teeth. Fluorescent folks singing the scab of running scales. A sore throat at the merch table. Selling seashells that carry the sound of slave ships docked by the seashore. When your address is your suitcase, the only religion is the show must go on. I want my bread and my roses.

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1: They love the taste of blood. I don't know what that means, but I know that I mean it. Maybe they're as evil as they seem, or maybe I only look out the window when it's scenic. Atmosphere finally made a good record. Yeah, right, that almost sounds convincing. The last time I felt as sick and contradictive as this was the last time we played a show in Cincy. Get real, they tell me.

1983's Burning Down the House from Talking Heads. Since it was 1983, the video happened to be the first time the entire band appeared together in a video. Prior to that, it was a lot of David Byrne by himself. Limegarden now. 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
1: and All Bad Parts here on 88.9. Their new album called Maybe Not Tonight came out back in April. Kind of an interesting track. Limegarden, members of Limegarden went through some kind of personal huge goings on. Some bad, some just kind of a little intense. And because of that, instead of writing about that, they went back to when they were in their teens writing music and said it was just a simpler time. And that was the end result. That actually, All Bad Parts came from a self-help book, coincidentally enough. John Adler with you. Welcome to a Thursday evening. Looking forward to the weekend. So much going on that we will get to as the night continues. 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

0: 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I know we're only into June, but looking ahead to August, the first 2 weeks of August are jam-packed with Milwaukee shows, including the band American Football, who just released a new album last month. August 14th, they will be at Turner Hall Ballroom. 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